Just like I've been telling you, girl, you gonna have to leave me. But I'm troubled, I'm all worried. Yeah, and I never be satisfied, and I just can't keep up. Yeah, my baby, she couldn't move. 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I got real words, yeah, and she drove it to my head. I'd be troubled, I'd be all worried. Yeah, and I never be satisfied, I just

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No one can come between us. She's Bathsheba, I'm a sheep. That's why everybody loves my baby. 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Nobody but me. 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

0: kisses me upon my rosy cheeks. 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Nobody but me. She better not.
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side. That's women's struggle up the hill. Bright red cardigans, silver printed dresses, handbags ruthlessly under the arm. Occasionally a thin Persian lopes down pulling a shopping basket. Oh, look, there goes Concord again!

0: down for a minute. Let's hear these numbers. C631 85HC, J455RMO, A146TYO, 0456VAV, D456VAV. Move your cards, are going to get towed away.
1: Yes. Yeah.